0: Kim Wilde, You Came. Tillbaks till Ellen som finns vid hamnen i Kalmar. Jag tror du får vässa dina engelska öron nu, eller kanske danska.
1: So I'm standing here with Hanne. Good morning.
2: Good morning.
1: And you're from Denmark, right?
2: Yes, I'm from Denmark, yes.
1: What brings you to Kalmar?
2: Well, I think it's a sort of curiosity. I've never been to the east part of the south of Sweden. The very strong history of Kalmar. Mm. I'm not talking about the Danish-Swedish link, but I was curious to see, or we were curious to see the location to the Eastern Sea as well.
1: Yeah. You and your husband is here, I suppose, yeah?
2: Yeah, for the first time.
1: Yeah, for the first time. And have you been to Öland yet?
2: No, not yet. No? I think this time we are not going to Öland because we are coming by train. Mm. And then we say, no, in Öland I think it could be nice if we have brought our bike.
1: What do you think about Sweden?
2: Sweden in general?
1: Swedes.
2: I like Swedes. I think they have a very nice, it's very easy to come in contact.
1: Yeah.
2: As a matter of fact, in Denmark, normally I'm biking, but when I'm in the car, I put on the Swedish radio in order to get used to the sounds. Mm. I find it a little bit ashamed not to be, yes, but it's true.
1: Ashamed of what?
2: Not to be able to understand quickly Swedish. Or to speak it.
1: Yes, I think it depends. You know, people from the south of Sweden are very good at understanding Danish, but as soon as you get a little bit more up, it's very difficult. But we have been talking about bus drivers this morning, and you also know French.
2: Yes.
1: Yeah. What is bus driver in French?
2: Chauffeur de bus.
1: Oh, I think that sounds very lovely. Thank you, Han, for talking to me this morning. Have a good day here in Kalmar.
2: Yeah, you too. Thank you.